0: keeping an ear out for the threatened species. Data collected during today and tomorrow's Glossies Count will support bushfire recovery and conservation work, as well as inform habitat management.
1: Sport, and in the AFL, the Sydney Swans have hung on to beat Collingwood at the SCG. The Magpies led by 21 points at the main break before the Swans turned it around to win 81-75. In the other match, the Suns defeated Port Adelaide 98-73. And in English Premier League soccer, Aston Villa have downed Liverpool 4-2. And Chelsea and Manchester City meet in tonight's FA Cup final at Wembley.
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0: Apologies to all the Aretha Franklin fans out there. Look, I came in, I introduced myself. I've been taught that'd be the dead air, I'm assuming you guys had heard. that was me just chatting away, saying good morning. I'll do it again. Good morning to you too, Bill. Bill has joined us in the studio. And good morning, Canamble. We'll start all over again. Welcome to the Amanda Daniel Show. Welcome back to the Amanda Show.
1: Apparently, I'm lucky really I did late. Come into the
0: studio. Oh, well, all the switches and stuff were working. Everything's lighting up like it's working. I'm like, it must just be like the signal between the headphones. It's sort of, I just can't hear myself. Doesn't matter. I will just keep on talking, which is what I did. Sorry about the dead air. All right.
1: It happens.
0: I gave the weather. I did a little spiel. I made...
1: No, you didn't.
0: Oh, I didn't. I also didn't make the most hilarious joke in the world that you guys now have just missed out on. But anyway, let's do the weather again.
1: Now they'll never know.
0: No, never know now. Now, currently it's 20.3 degrees, feels like 16.3 and a top of 25 today. Central western slope plains for Saturday, mostly sunny. Winds northeast, 15 to 25 kilometres, becoming light in the evening. All right, so we're not really looking at much rain today, even though it's very cloudy. Tomorrow will be extremely cloudy as well, but we are looking between 1 and 5 mil, which is amazing, and a top of 25. On Monday, very, very rainy. So, you know, if you need food or something before your driveway gets blocked in or something like that, now's the time to do it, because we're heading up to 20 to 40 mils predicted on Monday. Wow.
1: We need it.
0: So excited about that. However, I wish they could span it over a whole week. Like, just give us a nice drizzle for the whole week. It would be amazing. Tuesday is also raining. So they've given us 3 days. They've given us half at least, right? So Tuesday's also rain. We're expected 1 to 5 mil there and a top of 20, and then obviously clearing on Wednesday with a low of 8 and a top of 18. So that temperature drop there after the rain event. So
1: keep me scooter inside for a couple of days.
0: Yes.
1: And we're like, Amanda.
0: And probably the scooter driver. Yeah, no, that's fine. If you need me to go and do that for you, I am more than happy. So how you been? Bill, how's your week been?
1: Oh, it's been a week.
0: I
1: had the kids up last Saturday. They come up last Saturday to Mother's Day, and my wife's birthday was on Wednesday. So, yeah, well, I say, kids are all grown up. Yeah, happy birthday, Nan. She's amazing. They're all in their 30s and 20s, so they're not kids anymore. But, yeah, it was great, and got to meet my daughter's new boyfriend, and, like, he's a legend, so he's cool. I'll accept him.
0: Okay.
1: He passes.
0: He's got approval.
1: He passes.
0: Yes. My mother always says that the first 40 years of parenting are always the hardest.
1: Yeah. They're always your kids. They're always your kids. Doesn't matter what age they are, they're always your kids.
0: She uses that against me all the time. And you know what? Next year I'll be 40. I mean, like, what's your thing now, Shazza?
1: So it gets easier. It never gets easier, trust me. They demand more money as they get older.
0: Things are expensive.
1: No, it is, and especially they're living.
0: So she's got a boyfriend. Are you saving up for the wedding yet?
1: No.
0: Seeing as you approve?
1: No.
0: No.
1: We told them we're too broke for weddings. They can pay for it.
0: Oh, okay. Oh, it wasn't so like, no, you can't marry my daughter. It's no, I'm not giving you money for pansies.
1: Yeah, you can get married as much as you want. We ain't paying for it. it's all right. No, he seems like a nice bloke. I'll get like
0: he does.
1: He does. He seems all right. I think you got to meet him quickly, didn't you?
0: I briefly did. Yeah. Yes.
1: He's a nice bloke. So yeah, it was great having him up here, and they ate us out of house and home for a couple of days. But we ended up going up the Tumo for a nice meal.
0: You might need to go and get some food too before the rain event.
1: I think I might top up on a few things, at least coffee. I know that. It was great having him, and they did a scattered approach. They were left on. Evelyn, her boyfriend, left on Thursday, and then Troy left yesterday morning, and good to see when they say we're finally home, and it's after a long trip, because it's a 6-7 hour trip, so it's nice to see that I'm home.
0: Big drive, yes.
1: Yeah. Relax. Yes. But no, it was great having them up here, but it's nice having a quiet home.
0: It's lovely to see you. Nicer to see you, Lee.
1: Nice to see you, Lee. Nah, that was great having them up here. It was that actually kind of emotional, like you said. Like I said, I don't know if you noticed that Evelyn took my car back to Canberra, so because I can't drive it anymore. So it was kind of a bittersweet moment. It was nice to see her go with the car, but it kind of meant an end of an era for me, sort of thing. So, yeah.
0: Yeah.
1: But it was a painful reminder sitting in the backyard that I couldn't drive it anymore.
0: So. I've got an epic design for your scooter that we're going to turn it into like a ground hovering helicopter.
1: Actually, Jeremy has said, come on over, we'll pimp it out.
0: It would be so cool, right? And you'll get stops and stuff wherever you go.
1: Like a hoverboard.
0: Yeah, no, like design it like a helicopter shaped. And then just still scoot along, obviously. Oh, it'll just like be like a low hovering helicopter.
1: She's great, doesn't get much height, but
0: I'll show you what I mean during the break. But before we go to the break, look, I've just got an ad here and that I've just picked up because I haven't been here for a week, right? Sorry, Canamble. But, yeah, from the office for Leonard's. And I think this is amazing because I must have fluked this last week when I said they're open, get something for Mother's Day. Mm-hmm. Or was it the week before? Anyway, doesn't matter because they do. They have a lot of stock. So we've got a new ad in and I'm just going to read it here before we get it all recorded and then put on air. So Leonard's store is gearing up for winter stock 2026. Ladies fashion wear, men's, kids casual wear is arriving daily to stock up for the colder months ahead. Sorry, kids and youth football and soccer boots, as well as footy socks and a new range of safety headgear introduced this year, is now available to kick off the season organised. If you're looking for something warmer as the new season approaches, call in to see our ranges of track pants, pullovers and tops, flannelette shirts and jackets, including beanies and gloves for those freezing days on the way. Excuse me. Don't forget we have an extensive stock of doonas, sheets, pillows and towels, as well as a huge range of quality gifts. Please call in and have a look local first and support our business who has been supporting your local community since 1914. Leonard's, a proud sponsor of Canamble and of MTMFM since 1998. Okay, now I didn't read that quite like an ad because we didn't get to cut and paste all that. But you get the gist, right? So there's heaps of stuff over there. It's going to be freezing, particularly when it's going to get wet as well. So, yeah, go and check them out. I think they're open until 12 o'clock today. I know they're open this morning, but, yeah, go now. Why not? What's holding you back?
1: Legends, them guys over there. They are absolute legends.
0: Very good. All right, moving on. National Volunteer Week. So that's happening at the Shire Council this Wednesday on the 20th of May. However, I do know that you can still message the number, which I will read out in a second. This is the time you go and get a pen. Yeah, so you can still RSVP on that number via text or phone call until the end of the weekend. Come Monday, no scones for you. Okay? Denied. So to RSVP, it's 0484274318. So that's 0484274318. All right, and do it before Monday. Next, we've got Breastscreen New South Wales. So they're coming next month between the 17th of June and the 2nd of July. If you need any help with registrations or anything like that, call the AMS and ask for Alison or ask for Elsie. And they can help you out with registrations and, just signing up and any questions that you might have. This is for women between 40 and 74, or if it's been more than 2 years since your last breast screen. So it's really easy. It's very quick. It takes about 20 minutes, and you can book online at breastscreen.newsouthwales.gov.au or by phoning 132050 or pop in at AMS there and just ask them. Yeah. All right. And, of course, too, if you see the flyers around the town, they've got a QR code. You can follow the QR code and go from there. We do have a few more PSAs, but I might shut up. We'll round it up. And
1: I've got something for you, Matt, just quickly. The Canamble Bears got a game on today, a home game. Unfortunately, in the reserve grade, the Warren Bulldogs have forfeited. Apparently, they were having trouble putting the team together last week, so apparently...
0: We win by default.
1: Yeah, well, that one we do. They have forfeited.
0: Go
1: that
0: the Bears.
1: Was due to kick off at 1:15. There's also... there's the Canamble Bears League Tag, the ladies, against the Barradine Magpies. And, of course, we're going to take that one out. And in the first grade, the men's, it's the Canamble Bears again. This is the Barradine Magpies. The girls kick off at 1:15. The guys kick off at 2:30. So get down there and support the Bears. That's a, I always have a great time going down there. I might even make it down there today myself. So,
0: oh, very good.
1: Yeah, I love watching the league down there.
0: Yeah, absolutely. It's a beautiful day for it. Not too sunny.
1: This is good footy weather.
0: Not windy, not raining.
1: A little
0: beautiful.
1: Bit of rain wouldn't hurt.
0: Go and support the local Bears. Yeah, tonight. Wait till tonight.
1: Yeah,
0: rain,
1: after the game.
0: If you can hear us.
1: Yeah. Don't think it can. Nice
0: you
1: try.
0: You don't know.
1: Nature doesn't listen to humans.
0: You don't know what you don't know, Bill.
1: Nature doesn't listen to humans, mate.
0: You know what? I have a question for us before we go to the break, and I want you to ponder on it, and then we'll talk about it when we get back.
1: Ooh, a ponder.
0: Okay. A ponder question, okay? Yep. Serious question, and then we'll read more of the PSAs.
1: Okay.
0: If you knew there was a partner cheating on another significant other and you were friends with them...
1: Oh, this is a can of worms.
0: Would you say something or would you not, and why? Okay, so I want everyone to think about that, and if you've got some good things, ring me. Ring us on 6822919. Give us a call. Because I'm wrestling with this conundrum right now.
1: What you happen to know, son?
0: What I happen to know is not very good.
1: Yeah, it's a conundrum. And
0: I don't know what to do.
1: Yeah, do you or don't you?
0: Do I or don't I? So let us know of... horror stories, the times that you didn't tell or the times that you did tell. Are you the bad guy? What happened there? Because I don't know what to do.
1: Oh, this is a can of worms. 6822919 if you've got a nice juicy story.
0: All right, the time right now is 10:32, and where are we going to go with?
1: Not a cheating song, hopefully.
0: What is it? That wasn't me.
1: It was like, okay, not that one.
0: All right. Shut up and dance.
1: That'll do.

0: Yoth Iyindi there with Treaty. You know what? He was amazing to see live.
1: Oh, yeah, would have been.
0: Oh, it was so good. I was very little, though. But
1: Mandawuyi Yanapingu. Yeah.
0: Eight or nine.
1: Yeah.
0: It's very good. Very smart man. All right.
1: Very wise man, too.
0: Very smart man. Mm. Moving on to a notice of a special general meeting to present the 2025 financial documents to... Oh, there's something wrong with my talking this morning. I can't do it.
1: Did your mouth fixed?
0: Yeah. I know. Mm. I've got a very sore jaw. I had problems with teeth. Anyway, financial documents to all members of Canamble Community Radio. Tuesday, the 2nd of June, 2026 at 6 p.m. at the Anglican Meeting Room. I can't do it today. I'm telling you. It's just... Anyway, all members officially invited to attend.
1: Special meeting.
0: It won't take long. Probably be 20 minutes, half hour.
1: And I won't be there because I'm going to be away.
0: Because he's going on his cruise.
1: Yes, we're going cruising.
0: Yes.
1: Finally a honeymoon after 33 years.
0: You deserve it. Both do.
1: Had a crappy year, so yeah, kind of need it. So where were we on that topic we were talking about before?
0: If you know
1: somebody's cheating, do you say something?
0: If you know somebody is cheating or trying to cheat and you're friends with...
1: Isn't trying to cheat just as bad as cheating?
0: Well, it is. Yeah. I mean, if you have to delete something or you're not showing your partner something, then technically that's already lying, isn't it?
1: Exactly.
0: It's keeping something from someone.
1: Exactly.
0: So do you tell them or do you not tell them?
1: Well, see...
0: Because you don't want to tell them because you don't want them to break up and cause all this hardship, right?
1: Yeah.
0: But then...
1: If you're 100% sure it's happening, then... You know, it's not conjecture, then you know it's happening. So
0: yeah,
1: I kind of think you're bound to say something otherwise.
0: Am I the butthole that did or the butthole that didn't?
1: Yeah, there's two groups of people. You're the butthole that did say something and caused it, or the butthole that said nothing and still probably caused
0: it. So I'm still going to be the bad guy no matter what, right?
1: You come out the butthole anyway. Hang on, that camera wrong. You know what I mean. you end up at the bad person either way, so I think it's better... I had a partner, my ex-fiancée, not my wife now at the moment, but my ex-fiancée cheated on me and I wish I'd have known. People knew but didn't say something. So I kind of wish I'd known, you know, and I kind of held it for them like, why didn't you say something? And they were like, well, I didn't want to be the b-hole. I didn't want to be that person.
0: Yeah. So if anyone's got any encouraging stories they want to tell me where everything went perfect afterwards.
1: No, don't think

0: We put it this way, and how bad is this? We know what you're doing, that person. We know what you're up to. Time to come clean.
1: Nah. Drop it.
0: Nah. Every bad person in town's like, oh, crap.
1: Oh, crap. Is it me? No. Nah. Okay.
0: Moving.
1: Following on from that, we want to hear about you, about a well-being survey for mental health.
0: Okay. Good segue.
1: It's absolutely true. Okay, so all responses are anonymous. This is for women aged 16 years and over, both Indigenous and non-Indigenous women, and CTG, so CARS and AMS.
0: Yeah,
1: that, yeah, yeah, they all want to hear from you about this. So you might have seen the flyers around town, again with the QR code thing, or even if you go to AMS and you're waiting for the doctor or something like that, might be a time filler. Yeah, so they're doing those surveys now and they just want to hear from all of us, well, all of us women 16 years and over, to improve their services and their outreach and stuff. So it's really good if you want to be a part of shaping how things are done in the future. This is how you do it.
0: The way to get better is to ask questions, and that's the best way to do it.
1: Yeah, absolutely. And, yeah. So, anyway, that's it, I think, for our PSAs. That's good.
0: Public service announcements for those people who aren't in, right?
1: All right. Yes, no, that's all good.
0: How's your week been?
1: Oh, mate, it's been a year this week. No, not really. It's been pretty great. I just had I have an infection in between the root of one of my back teeth.
0: It's no just Janine, right at the very
1: and
0: back.
1: And so it's been shooting like throbbing pains all of a sudden out through my, and then it just goes back to a dull ache, and then it'll shoot through a pain again, and you're like, oh no.
0: You know what fixes that? Copious amounts of alcohol.
1: No, I won't do that.
0: Responsible drinking of alcohol. Yeah.
1: I responsibly went to the dentist instead.
0: Oh God!
1: And got myself some antibiotics.
0: $7,000 later.
1: It wasn't cheap. I wish there was like a reject shop dentist. Actually, no, I don't.
0: No, you don't.
1: Hang on, wait. You know, it was one of those things that you had to verbalise it to realise it was vomit.
0: Yeah. You imagine this big guy in overalls with a chisel and a hammer going, I'll fix it for you.
1: Real cheap.
0: $50 I'll do it.
1: You know what? I was getting to Thursday and I felt like sort of asking someone, you mind just giving me smack in the jaw or get a set of needle nose pliers?
0: Yeah. It gets to a point where I've had enough.
1: It was getting to that point, yes. So.
0: And TFACs, they drive you in absolutely insane because they're just, you can't escape them. And they're in your head and they hurt.
1: I know. And then no one else can see it. And then so they've put all this numbing stuff into me. And because I'm at Dubbo, I'm like, I'm going to go shopping afterward. And I couldn't feel half my face. And I'm like, am I biting in my lip? I don't know where my tongue is. Like,
0: can I have a loaf of bread?
1: It feels like you've got lips the size of, you know, satin rings or something on. No, you look perfectly fine. it was interesting. That's for sure. And today yesterday I went and bought mealworms for my chickens.
0: Oh yeah.
1: And I nearly died. Do you know how much they charged me for them?
0: I don't know. It wouldn't be cheap.
1: $31 for 100 grams.
0: 100 grams. Wow.
1: So if there's anyone out there
0: it's growing mealworms
1: that breed them, you know, like a lot of poultry and stuff eat them a lot, and I'm, you know, I buy them the cheap bags of the fresh greens and stuff, but to get real stuff
0: feeding
1: for
0: chicken.
1: No, that's mad cow disease.
0: Zuckerberg did that, didn't he? He got in trouble for that in when he was in Harvard for feeding chickens to chickens.
1: I could never do that. But they used to do that with beef. That's why they call it mad cow disease, isn't it? Because they used to feed beef to cattle.
0: I don't know. It's kind of cannibalism.
1: Beef to beef? Yeah, well, it is. That's why, and that sends them crazy. That's why you can't be a cannibal, man, because you'll end up crazy.
0: Yeah, that's why humans should not eat humans, okay?
1: Don't do it.
0: That, and it's kind of gross. Nah. We, not much been happening really around town. It's been kind of quiet lately, hasn't it? Really? Have you got anything happening around town? send us a message. Give us a

0: yet. Can I one of us get one, eh?
1: Yeah, there was a few garage sales last week. I don't know if they're still going through with stock left this week. But if you are and you're listening, they gave me a call last week. It was amazing. Yeah. Do that. Give me a call. The number is 68222919. I'll answer the phone all the time.
0: Can you, if you get in earlier, like I think Amanda's in here about 10-ish.
1: Yep.
0: So get in early, give her a call. If you've got a garage sale happening around town, yeah, we'll give it a plug. Why not? Yep. Keep all the good stuff for us, mate.
1: Nah. Yeah, I'm after a really big garden pot. I want to repot my fern. It's outgrowing its pot.
0: Have massive specials on at the moment on their big pots. Their big ceramic pots are spotted there. I know they're not sponsored, but I shouldn't. But they have some. I think they're clearing them off because they're doing the big redesign.
1: I might
0: redesign
1: duck over there after this.
0: The shed, they've got
1: it's
0: the slab.
1: Open to 12 today,
0: set.
1: Yes.
0: Have you seen the big slab
1: yeah,
0: out there?
1: Yeah, I drove past the other day.
0: Big shed going out there. But
1: oh, I thought it was our new car park.
0: I want me lane back.
1: You can't get through there.
0: I go through there on my scooter and I came up there the other week and went, damn it. Now I've got to go the long way.
1: I'll tell you what I did score yesterday, which I thought was just amazing. Because you know my big dog. Mm-hmm. She's my big baby. She's nearly 60 kilo, right? And I found these dog pajamas that look like women's silk pajamas,
0: you know,
1: with the button-ups and everything.
0: Don't do that to her.
1: I did that to her. Oh, she looks so conflicting because she looks so sweet and innocent, but then the face looks at you like, I'm going to eat your soul.
0: She's a big-ass dog too. I wouldn't be testing.
1: She wasn't happy. She was look. If it had been anyone else, I reckon she would have bit. But
0: she'd be looking at you like,
1: I'm putting her paws through, and she's looking at me like, I can't believe you're doing this to me, Mum.
0: And then she'd be like sitting there, like you laugh it up, human, because in your sleep I'm going to devour you.
1: No. She just put her head down when it was me, but with when anyone else, she was like, I can't believe it. I can't believe it. You know how I do voiceovers for my pets all the time. It's how I keep myself entertained.
0: Totally so. I could just imagine your big dog going, I will kill you for this.
1: She wasn't impressed. I was.
0: But where's the pictures? I haven't seen the pictures.
1: Oh, I'll have to take some for you. She's got like a little collar and like a little pocket and everything. It's really great. And actually, I brought Billy, my little dog, because he's a little foxy thing. He's just beady-eyed thing. Anyway, lovely. But I bought him this dog jacket that would have fit and it zips up at the back, which I think is amazing at Somo. So if you're looking for one where they can't get it off, there you go. There's another plug. It's
0: great.
1: Do you
0: really want to embarrass your animal?
1: Yes, and it makes him look like a mermaid. And as soon as I put it on him, he's like, oh my God. Oh, and he just goes and settles down instead of like wandering around out the front. He's like, no, I'm not letting anyone see me.
0: That's called first-hand embarrassment.
1: He's happy to put it on.
0: Not to be seen in it.
1: Just not to be seen in it. I think there's something Billy's not telling me.
0: I get it why people, you know, they do that. It's like, it's their little babies, their third babies. I get it.
1: I think it's freezing and you're not coming inside. You stink.
0: Well, I'm talking about the dogs now, not me.
1: Well, so was I.
0: Yeah, sure. No, I just think, I don't know, these poor animals, they give us all their love and we just embarrass the hell out of them. Come here, this will look good.
1: Yeah. Oh, it was so sweet. Now we need a little bow for her hair and she just look amazing anyway. She's a big sook.
0: Yeah, okay.
1: To me anyway.
0: Okay, I need to see pictures. Oh, no.
1: All right. We'll go with one more song and then we're coming back for – we'll be at the top of the hour then with the news and the weather, which I'll do very quickly. And then I'm going to jump over to Mitre Tang and check out their pots. You reckon they got on sale?
0: Cairns.
1: Sort of. Mitre Tang.
0: Mitre Tang's like, way ages away. I think they might be a Mitre Tang, are they? But
1: I thought they were Cairns Mitre Tang.
0: I don't know anymore. I think they are. Yeah, well, we call them Cairns.
1: Anyway. I'm going to the hardware store.
0: You have to go around the front.
1: I was just about to say Mr. Barista hasn't heard us and come
0: trouble.
1: Through and look, it's just walk through the door with coffee.
0: It comes with caffeine.
1: Very good. All right, Boney M. Rasputin. Go and get caffeinated, Bill.
0: Good idea.

But when his drinking, lusting, and his hunger for power became known to more and more people, the demands to do something about this outrageous man

0: Oh, those Russians.
1: No, Alanis, settle down. All right, we're back for 22 seconds until the news.
2: Yay.
1: So it was, yeah, lovely always as being here on Saturday, and I will pin you back with the drama.
2: Yeah.
1: We'll do an update next week.
2: Next Saturday, be tuned.
1: Yes, but right now we're going to go to the news for AJF Bryan and Sons. Thanks for listening. Drink water, tell someone you love them.
2: Take it easy, Campbell.
1: Bye. Oh, it's not going to go in.
3: National liquid fuel reserves are now higher than they were when the Middle East conflict began. Energy Minister Chris Bowen says there are 44 days of petrol, 36 days of diesel and 35 days of jet fuel. Prime Minister Anthony Albanese says pressure on fuel supplies at the Bowser has dropped since Easter as fewer motorists stockpile fuel. He says the government and industry continue to work together to source overseas supplies.
4: Together, we are in a better position than anyone was predicting.
3: The New South Wales Department of Education says it's working with police to investigate suspected drug overdoses at a high school on the central coast north of Sydney. Ambulance crews were called to Brisbane Water Secondary School around lunchtime yesterday to treat 15 students. Four were taken to Gosford Hospital but have since been released. The substance hasn't been found or identified. A national poll testing the public's response to housing measures in the federal budget reveals many remain unconvinced by the changes. Advocacy group Amplify says more than three quarters of voters surveyed believe the government needs to do more. Chief Policy and Research Officer Rory Gallagher says the key issue remains housing supply.
5: And unfortunately, it suggests that they are not yet convinced. They're asking themselves, will this actually lead to more homes being built? What will it do for renters? Will it help young people get on the ladder? And unfortunately, most people are pretty unsure and pretty unconvinced that this goes far enough.
3: A fragile ceasefire between Israel and Lebanon has been extended by 45 days following negotiations mediated by the US. The State Department confirmed the deal after three rounds of direct talks between Israeli and Lebanese officials. Despite the extension, Lebanon accused Israel of targeting medical facilities in fresh strikes. Meantime, Israel says it's targeted the head of the armed wing of Hamas in Gaza. It described Isadin al-Haddad as one of the architects of the October 7 attacks in 2023. It's not been confirmed if he was killed in the strike, but this resident says civilians have been killed and injured.
6: The building was full of children and women. There were displaced people. Children are burning alive and women are burning. Whoever says the war on Gaza is over is lying. Every day there are martyrs and injured people. Children die every day. People die every day.
3: Rising employment among Indigenous communities is being driven by women who are better qualified than men and more likely to attend school and avoid the justice system. A new study undertaken by researchers from Australian National University and the University of Queensland examines census data from 1981 to 2021. It found 93% of the growth in Indigenous employment over the four decades was down to women entering the workforce, especially in primary industry, healthcare and public administration. The study found employment gaps had narrowed in cities and regional areas, but had widened sharply in remote Aboriginal communities. Sport, and in the NRL, the Dolphins have defeated the South Sydney Rabbitohs 32 points to 10 at Lang Park. In an extra blow, the Rabbitohs' Latrell Mitchell left the field with an injury. Coach Wayne Bennett says he should be right for the State of Origin game.
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0: Tired of that mid-afternoon slump? Feeling like you'll get up and go just like got up and went? Well then, perk up your ears, Canamble, because Global Village Cafe is brewing something special just for you today. 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
1: Hello, I'm David Cameron. The Prime Minister says neo-Nazi organisations won't evade Australia's anti-hate legislation by changing names. The White Australia Group, previously known as the National Socialist Network, was listed yesterday as a prohibited hate group under the laws. It's been known by several names, but Anthony Albanese says its policies don't change.
2: The policies of hatred, the policies of anti-Semitism, the policies of trying to divide people against and target people who are Australians.
1: A national poll testing the public's response to housing measures in the federal budget reveals most Australians remain unconvinced by the changes. Advocacy group Amplify says more than three quarters of voters surveyed believe the government needs to do more on housing. Chief Policy and Research Officer Rory Gallagher says the housing crisis is still hitting people hard in regional areas.
3: Regional and rural Australians are doing it particularly tough. We know that nearly 70% of those in regional and rural areas are in housing stress, and our polling suggests that they just don't feel that their budget goes far enough. We're not building enough homes and we're not helping people get on the ladder.
1: The Weather Bureau says a widespread rain band is expected to extend across large parts of the country this weekend. Cloud and rain is forecast to stretch from northern WA through Alice Springs, bringing falls across parts of South Australia. Western New South Wales and Western Victoria are also seeing a build-up of rainfall. Australians are being encouraged to maintain social connections after new research revealed climate pressures increase isolation. The University of Sydney research found many people give up on their social goals due to mental health issues caused by the impact of extreme weather events. Lead author Dr. Marley Bauer told National Radio News, "Government has a role to play in improving outcomes for climate-impacted Australians.
4: We can do things like create spaces that are climate-safe to socialise in, so cooling hubs in places where we're exposed to extreme heat, where people can come and socialise and spend time and meet other community members. But yeah, on an individual level, it's about not being afraid to reach out and connect to people. People often really appreciate it when you reach out."
1: A new exhibition that opens today is exploring the history of the power suit. Scarlett Coppola has more details.
5: Today in Canberra at the National Portrait Gallery, Power Suits, The Fit Within the Frame, brings together more than 100 works celebrating influential Australians and the evolution of power dressing. Spanning the 1930s to today, the exhibition features painting, photography and mixed media from acclaimed artists as well as contemporary works. The gallery says the display explores the evolution of power dressing and how it reflects changing perceptions of status and identity.
1: Sport and Auckland are the first team from New Zealand to qualify for an A-League men's soccer grand final, taking a 4-1 aggregate win over Adelaide. They'll face either Sydney or the Newcastle Jets, who meet for the second leg of their elimination final today, locked at one goal each. In the A-League women's competition, Melbourne City will be looking for a grand final win when they host Wellington Phoenix in today's decider. And in cricket, Mitch Marsh has smashed 7 sixes to reach 90 runs in 38 balls and take his side to victory in the Indian Premier League competition.
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Good afternoon, it's Tony Goldsby. I'll be with you through till 3 o'clock, and we'll start off with Slim Dusty's We've Done Us Proud.

That was Benny Allen and Places I've Never Been. Ben Gunn before that, a bit more Aussie. Ben Walker gave us Boat Time. And Slim Dusty, of course, We've Done Us Proud. That's brought the time up to 20 past one here on Caneambal's Community Radio, MTMFM 91.9, the voice of Caneambal. Coming on now, Bill and Boyd, Put Another Log on the Fire.

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1: Last track we had was Billy Currington, That's How Country Boys Roll. Before that, we had Bill Gray, Gave Us the Car. And Bill and Boyd, Put Another Log on the Fire, was first up. That's brought the time up to 28-2 here on Coonamble's Community Radio, MTMFM 91.9, the voice of Coonamble. Coming up next, Billy Freeman, Jimmy and the Boss.

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3: The last track we had was Tailgater from Bindawarren. Before that, Billy Joe Spears, What Have They Done to My Song? And Billy Freeman, Jimmy and the Boss. That's brought the time up to 16 to 2 here on Coonamble's Community Radio, MTMFM 91.9, The Voice of Coonamble. 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

That was Bobby Cash and Tumbleweed. Before that, Bob Seger, old-time country, old-time rock and roll. And Bob Dylan first with Trade Winds. That's brought the time up to 2:03 here on Coonabal's Community Radio, MTM FM 91.9, the voice of Coonabal. Before we carry on, we better have a look at the weather. And of course, this is brought to you courtesy of our sponsors, Gray's Auto Electrical, your steel specialist. For today, mostly sunny. Oops, come back again. Mostly sunny. Winds northeast, 15 to 25 kilometres an hour, becoming light in the evening. Going for a maximum of 25, and we're 23 at the moment, so. Yep, there. Tomorrow, cloudy, high chance of showers in the southern plains, medium chance elsewhere. Winds east-northeast, 15 to 20 kilometres an hour. Tending north-northeast, 15 to 25 kilometres an hour in the morning, then light in the late afternoon. Temperatures minimum of 12, maximum of 25. Monday, cloudy, very high chance of showers. Chance of a thunderstorm in the plains in the afternoon. Light winds becoming northeast, 15 to 20 kilometres an hour during the morning, then light during the day. Temperature minimum 14, maximum 19. Tuesday, partly cloudy, very high chance of showers in northern slopes, high chance elsewhere. Light winds becoming southwest, 20 to 30 kilometres per hour during the morning. Temperatures 13 to 20 degrees. Rain, it's saying 5% chance of less than a mil today, so nothing much today. 80% chance of 1 to 5 tomorrow. 90% chance of 20 to 40 on Monday. 80% chance of 1 to 5 Tuesday. And then we're back to our 5% less than a mils after that. What do we got now? Brad Cox, Country Ain't Country.

0: That was Brendan Smoother, Gypsy Girl. Brad Johns, 'Neath the Blazing Sun. And Brad Cox gave us Country Ain't Country. That's brought the time up to 16 past 2 here on Caneambal's Community Radio, MTFM 91.9, the voice of Caneambal. Coming up after these next couple of sponsored announcements, Brandy Carlisle and Emmy Lou Harris, Take Me Home Country Roads.
1: 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They can also sink tanks and even desilt your dams as well. 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
1: It passes and we are growing old. So let us fill our glasses and toast the days of gold.

The night too quickly passes, and we are growing old. So let us fill our glasses and toast the days of gold, when finds of wondrous treasure set all the South ablaze, and you and I were faithful mates all through the roaring days. Then stately ships came sailing from every harbor's mouth, and sought the land of promise that beaconed in the south. Then southward streamed their streamers and swelled their canvas full, to speed the wildest dreamers ere born in vessel's hull. Their shining Eldorado beneath the southern skies was day and night forever before their eager eyes. The brooding bush awakened was stirred in wild unrest, and all the year a human stream went pouring to the west. The rough bush roads re-echoed the barroom's noisy din, when troops of stalwart horsemen dismounted at the inn. And off the hearty greetings and hearty clasps of hands would tell of sudden meetings of friends of other lands. And when the cheery campfire explored the bush with gleams, the camping grounds were crowded with caravans of teams. Then home the jests were driven, and good old songs were sung, and choruses were given, the strength of heart and lung. Oft when the camps were dreaming, and fires began to pale, through rugged ranges gleaming, swept on the royal mail. Behind six foaming horses, and lit by flashing lamps, old Cobb and Co. in royal state went dashing past the camps. I hear the fall of timber from distant flats and fells, the pealing of the anvils as clear as little bells, the rattle of the cradle, the clack of windlass bowls, the flutter of the crimson flags above the golden hulls. Ah, then their hearts were bolder, and if Dame Fortune frowned, their swags they'd lightly shoulder and tramp to other ground. Oh, they were lion-hearted who gave our country birth, stout sons of stoutest fathers born from all the lands on earth. Those golden days have vanished, and altered is the scene. The diggings are deserted, the camping grounds are green. The flaunting flag of progress is in the west unfurled. The mighty bush with iron rails is tethered to the world.

That was Prentley Gilbert. Bottoms Up. Bruce Woodley gave us the Roaring Days. And Take Me Home Country Road came from Brandy Carlile and Emmylou Harris. That's brought the time up to 2:30 here on Kniebels Community Radio, MTMFM 91.9, the voice of Kniebel. Coming up now, Brendan McMahon and Outback Ball.

0: That was Brendan Walmsley in Moamin. Brooks and Dunn before that, Deny, Deny, Deny. And Brendan McMahon was first with Outback Ball. That's brought the time up to 18-3 here on Coonamble's Community Radio, MTFM 91.9, the voice of Coonamble. Coming up after this next sponsored announcement, the Piper's Broken Finger from Brendan Montgomery.
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That was Brett Watchorn, Taking This Road. Drover's Heaven came from Brett Goodwin. And The Piper's Broken Finger came from Brendan Montgomery and Michael Constein. That's brought the time up to 5 to 3 here on Coonamble's Community Radio, MTM FM 91.9, the voice of Coonamble. Brian Young now, and You Ride On.

There's a girl I love in Queensland. 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

now, the light is fading. Dark will soon be in the bend. Look sharp, mate. I'll see you later. So long, Jim. Right on, old friend.

That was Brian Young, and You Ride On. Before that, Brian Litton, A Little Bit of Irish in Us All. That's brought the time up to 3:01 here on Canambles Community Radio, MTFM 91.9. That brings us to the end of my session for today, so I'll put a playlist on in a minute, but better just have a look at the weather, courtesy of our sponsors, Gray's Auto Electrical, your steel specialist. And for today, mostly sunny, winds northeast 15 to 25 kilometres an hour, becoming light in the evening. Going for maximum temperature of 25, and that's about where we are now, so. There. Tomorrow, cloudy, high chance of showers in the southern plains, medium chance elsewhere. Winds east-northeast 15 to 20 kilometres per hour. Tending north-northeast 15 to 25 kilometres an hour in the morning, then light in the late afternoon. Temperature minimum 12, maximum 25. Monday, cloudy, very high chance of showers. Chance of a thunderstorm on the plains in the afternoon. Light winds becoming northeast 15 to 20 kilometres an hour during the morning, then light during the day. Temperatures minimum of 14, maximum of 19. Tuesday, partly cloudy. Very high chance of showers on the northern slopes, high chance elsewhere. Light winds becoming southwest 20 to 30 kilometres per hour during the morning. And temperatures are minimum 13, maximum 20. Rain wise, they're saying 5% chance of 1 to 5 today, so nothing much today. Tomorrow, 80% chance of 1 to 5 mils. Monday, 90% chance of 20 to 40 mils. And Monday, 80% chance of 1 to 5. And looks like there's nothing much after that for the week. Okay, just get this playlist underway. Bloody gaga will do.

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0: tired of that mid-afternoon slump? 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

0: always welcome at the club on the Castlereagh. 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
2: You made her catch you?
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2: With who?
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2: So it wasn't you.

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0: flat battery, out of oil, or a flat tyre? 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

0: 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Batterline are a construction company who stand by their view that no job is too big or too small. They specialise in major roadwork construction, but they are more than happy to grade and improve your access road. They can also sink tanks and even desilt your dams as well. So next time you need that special job done, give the crew at Batterline a call on 68223019. 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

0: time zone am I on? What country am I in?
1: It doesn't matter. It's 5 o'clock somewhere.
0: It's always on 5 in Margaritaville, come to think of it.
1: Yeah, I heard that.
0: You've been there, haven't you?
1: Yes, sir.
0: I've seen your boat there.
1: I've been to Margaritaville a few times.
0: All right. Well, that's good.
1: Stumble my way back.
0: Okay. Well, we just want to make sure you can keep it between the navigational beacons.
1: Between the buoys. I got it.
0: All right. Well, it's 5 o'clock. Let's go somewhere.
1: I'm ready. Crank it up.
0: Let's get out of here.
1: I'm gone.

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1: 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Need a photo for passport or identification? 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
1: Would you offer your throat to the wolf with the red roses?
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0: scent, nigga, that's Tom Ford. They wanna know the shows and the paces that I've poured. They wanna know storms, don't you ever get bored? Rapping about things that you know we can't afford. Oh, it's Big Mac, the one to shed a light on the rapper's insecurity. I ain't like you, I need security. I'm too lit and too rich, gotta stay drip for continuity. The boy is too sick, I need immunity. Them boys are too slow, but I'm Bolt or I'm Shelly Ann. I fill a rap like a jerry can, I shoot like a steady cam. I got kids, but my chick ain't had no belly scan. Look, I'm a father for many, man.
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God, Becky, look at her butt. It is so big. She looks like one of those rap guys' girlfriends. But, you know, who understands those rap guys? They only talk to her because she looks like a total prostitute, okay? I mean, her butt. It's just so big.

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From the price of gas and another damn war to all the broken things around here that I ain't fixed yet. Maybe they'll lock us up like they did back in 2019. 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

0: 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Batterline are a construction company who stand by their view that no job is too big or too small. They specialise in major roadwork construction, but they are more than happy to grade and improve your access road. They can also sink tanks and even desilt your dams as well. 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